0: Hey, it's Zan Rowe, and I'm so excited to tell you the groundbreaking series Race Around the World is back. 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

0: When Will You Fall For Me? 1994, that came out from Vicar and Linda. Gorgeous, gorgeous work from the sisters. It's Yumi Steins here, Double J's Where You're At. Thanks for tuning in this Sunday. Are you having a good one or is it stressful? I hate stressful weekends. I wrapped up doing Sydney Writers Festival last Saturday, so a whole week ago, and then I think I had to stare at a wall for a while, so I'm just kind of coming back to my body now, I feel like. Another guy who probably needs to stare at a wall for a while is Matt Berninger from The National. He's been on tour of the country, and while he was here, dropped by Mornings with Hing. Things got pretty weird pretty quickly, so Hing asked Matt for his rock bottom moment, and somehow it ended up involving aviation.
1: I shut down the Honolulu airport with a suspected, what they thought was possibly a bomb in my luggage. Yep. And which was just an alarm clock that I had bought in Tokyo as a gift. It was an alarm clock that was designed to look like a bomb. So I was stupid, and I would just they shut down the airport.
2: Was
1: and
2: it
1: I was
2: in
1: I
2: your
1: was
2: carry on or was it in your?
1: It was in my checked luggage, and I was sitting in a massage chair waiting to get from Honolulu to my next destination, and all of a sudden they started they evacuated the whole airport. And a bunch of guards and then I saw my name. They said, "Could Matt Berninger?" You know, my name was up on all the monitors and all the venue. The people working at the pretzel stands and stuff were all ushered out, and they were calling me to go to customs. And I said, "Listen." And I walked up to a security guard, and they were waving people out, and people were like running. And I said, "Listen." And she's like, "You have to leave. We're evacuating the airport." And I said, "Well, they're calling my name, and that's my name up on the board." And this woman, who was the security, looked at me and started backing away. And she said, "Don't move." And I'm like, I was like, "Should I put my hands up?" It turns out, yeah. And then about 12 security came and
2: so
1: and
2: at that point,
1: flanked
2: did you know?
1: Me. At this point, I'm like, "It's a toy. I'm so sorry. It looks like a bomb, but it's an alarm clock from Tokyo for my friend who can't wake up." And I tried to explain it. And finally, when I got there, all my luggage, the airport was empty. Flights were canceled. All of my underwear, T-shirts, socks were all laid out in a long line. They had dogs going back and forth smelling
2: my
1: dirty laundry from tour. But then the head of the security came up to me. He's like, "I think we know it's a toy, but we just have to do this." And I was like, "I'm so sorry." And then, yeah, but the funny thing is I actually was able to make my next flight, but a lot of people missed their flights because of me. And then it ended up, I was supposed to meet Obama a few years later, several years later. And everyone in the band got cleared except for me because I was on like a list. So they took my case to the National Security Council and studied it and found out that so that's been expunged from my record, and I fly freely from now on. So, and you know, got to meet Obama.
0: Matt Berninger from The National letting Hing know about his rock bottom moment. He did get to end up meeting Obama in the end, though. So if you want to see him, he's still got a date this coming week in Melbourne, and he's playing tonight in Brisbane. Matt Berninger from The National, get amongst it, I say. Time to go to one of his songs. This is Bonnet of Pins from Get Sunk. You're on Double J with Yumi.

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1: Boards of Canada are back with their first album in 13 years. 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

0: Sydney band, Body Type, that's the song, and what else? You're on Double J with Yumi Steins. How are you going? I have got a lot of time for this artist called Karen Lee Andrews. She was born in Wollongong, based around the place as a touring musician, but mostly in Sydney, and has a show coming up at the Factory Theatre in Sydney on June 18 with the Family Gathering. And when Karen Lee is going to do a show with the Family Gathering, you can probably guess that there'll be some stars in the background just trying to do their thing and contribute to the group, but some big singers with great talent. She's also an amazing guitarist. Before I play her song, I'm Yours, I just wanted to give you a taste of the song you probably know from her. It's called Digging Up Graves. Sounds like this.
1: We've

Okay, that's Karen Lee Andrews. You need to get amongst it if you love supporting Australian musicians. She is incredible. From her album Survival, let's play the song I'm Yours. 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

compelling. It sounds like it should have a whole movie attached to it, don't you reckon? And everything's dusty and the people are all poor and they've kind of got dirt on their faces. Jessica Hoop there with the song Big Storm from this year's Long Way Home. I love it how we play new music here on Double.

1986, Peter Gabriel scored his second solo UK number one album with So, that features the single Sledgehammer and a duet with Kate Bush, Don't Give Up. Now, I want to play you just a grab of that, but before I do, I want to tell you that so Peter Gabriel was going for a kind of an Americana song sound with Don't Give Up, and he wanted, for that reason, Dolly Parton to sing the female part in the duet. She turned him down, so he said to Kate Bush, hey, you're my mate, can you do it for me? And she was like, yeah, sure. I'm sure they had the exact conversation. But you can hear like what Dolly might have brought to it, but the very, very different energy that Kate Bush brought to it. Let me play you just a little snippet.

Wasn't that extraordinary? Oh, I'm so glad. I got goosebumps. I'm so glad I got to play a little bit of that from 1986 from his album So. You can hear she's so sort of trembling and soft and bird-like. Completely different to Dolly Parton. From that same album, let's play the song Sledgehammer. You're on Double J.

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And later that first night, I had a dream that a new planet had been discovered, and through powerful telescopes we could see the inhabitants, and they seemed to be having a really good time. So we built a rocket, and I was on it. It put us in a state of suspended animation for the duration of the journey. And when we landed on this distant planet, we all woke up, and we discovered that we'd all lost our memories. And we looked back at the planet we'd just come from, and everyone there seemed to be having a really good time. But we couldn't return, because the rocket no longer had enough fuel left in it. Why am I telling you this story?

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1: Music.
2: When I arrived, it was like going to a museum, like going to Tresor, to Berkan to see.
1: Makes you.
2: So I always say, like, in my album or in my tracks, that the heart is Peruvian, South American, but the motor is German. It sounds pretty weird, but we like it.
1: Double J.

Kylie freaking Minogue. From the year 2000, spinning around from her record Light Years. I don't know why we played that, but it felt good, didn't it? It's Yumi's Dance here on Double J. I wanted to play you a new song by lesbian royalty Tower Bird. She's known for being Renee Rapp's girlfriend. And her best known song to this day is the song Drain Me. It sounds like this.

Yes, hotness. And if you want to see hotness, she's got a music video with famous bodybuilder Katie O'Brien, and they're getting down and dirty in a hotel room. It's very Madonna, but 2026, and make it properly queer. Tower Bird is her name. So she's got a new record out called Gentleman. See the play on words there? And this is the title track. You're on Double J with Yumi.

Are you a morning person? Me neither. But guess what? I am back on Double J Mornings anyway. It's Michael Hing, and I am ready to charge you up with caffeinated tracks, hangouts, musicians, comedians, and frankly, anyone who will return my texts. Plus, so many laughs, it may just make your co-workers suspicious. So come join the madness on Mornings. It's like coffee, but with more jitters.

Collective Destrans there with the song Straight. I love the sentiments in that. You're with Yumi Steins, Double J is where you're at. Hey, I used to DJ 100 years ago. Actually, it was the year 2000, so 26 years ago at a place called the Torres Strait Islander Media Association, SIMA, on Thursday Island in Far North Queensland. And I used to play this song every frickin' day. Yeah.

God. Okay. The reason I wanted to play that was because I'm also having another flashback to Skilo. Do you remember Skilo? No, neither did I. I had to look it up. I was like, I can't. My brain is not computing. Okay. So he's about 51 years old. Real name Antoine Rountree. Best known for the song I'm about to play, which is called I Wish. Went to number 13. And then he kind of dropped out. Like, he hasn't really done that much. But the reason why this song was helped into the mainstream and became such a kind of a one-hit wonder was because at the time all the music was really hard to understand and had tons of swearing, and this was like radio friendly. There's no swearing in it whatsoever, and people like me with like hearing loss and stuff can understand the lyrics. Should we warm it up, revive it and bring it back to life? It comes all the way from 1995, Skilo, I Wish. You're on Double J.

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Gee, that sounds good, doesn't it? From Emma Louise, Nothing Could Tear Us Apart. Unfortunately, you and I will be torn apart because I'm leaving after this. I wanted to say please stick around for Ash Classic Albums.

a group that makes a lot of slow, sexy jams. They're called Tony, Tony, Tony. Sounds like this. Interesting to see where people end up. They start in a group like this, and now he's like this guy who makes amazing stuff in the studio. So he was very instrumental in putting together Solange's amazing album, A Seat at the Table. I'm going to leave you and say goodbye with one of my favourite songs from Solange. This is Cranes in the Sky. I'll see you this week filling in for Karen on Wednesday and Thursday, and I'll be back next weekend, same time, same place. See you there.

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9: How well do you remember the sound of 1977? There was this.

0: That is Girl From Mars by Ash, a group formed in 1992 by guitarist-singer Tim Wheeler, bassist Mark Hamilton and drummer Rick McMurray whilst they were all still in their mid-teens. They attracted attention for their early demos and first mini-album, Trailer. There was anticipation building for the young group, who managed to nab Owen Morris, who'd had huge success working on records for Oasis, to produce their debut album, which they called 1977.
1: Tim and Mark and the band, they were both born in 1977, so that was a big influence on the name. But, you know, we were all big, massive Star Wars fans as well. And it's just like, I can't remember who came up with the idea. I got a feeling it might have been Mark, but he was just like the sound of a TIE fighter going into this. So I think we dug out a VHS copy of it in the studio.

first-time experiences of youth that burn so bright across this debut album by Ash that take us into the heady experiences of adolescent yearning, angst, and self-discovery that made these songs resonate in such a big way, whilst also marking a really special time in the career of the band, who rode the success of this album right around the world. So let's get the classic album underway. The debut album by Ash, 1977, on its 30th anniversary. And this is the Star Wars assisted opening track called Lose Control on Double J.

0: Goldfinger. Before that, the surging Sonic Youth influence of Lose Control, the opening track from the classic album this week, the debut record by Ash. It is 1977, the record we're revisiting this week on Double J. Kaz Tran here with you, and here is Rick McMurray, right now drummer with the band, giving us the backstory to Girl from Mars, a song that the band actually held off releasing for a long time, as he tells it.
1: I think when the song was written and we first got signed, I think everyone just kind of knew there was something special about that song, because it was it sort of predates Trailer. It was like very early, I guess it was probably, we got together in 92 and it was written in sort of like mid 93, so it was well before we were signed. But when we got signed, there was very much a vibe of, you know, let's keep this one back to a point where, you know, we'll have left school and we would be able to give it like the proper push. So we kind of knew that. But remember when we were recording it, we got the whole thing down and we're doing overdubs, and there's this just like mad track. You kind of, it's more most noticeable, I think, just after the acoustic intro. And then when the whole band kicks in, it was this tiny, tiny little box of an amplifier. And it was just huge, just like this guitar just like going through a tiny amp through like a 57 microphone, bog standard microphone, and then just like cranked up. And it was just like the most glorious like distortion we'd ever heard. It was just like such a cool like burst of energy, and just brought the track to life.

0: It's a pretty heavy and raucous sound, isn't it? With those caterwauling guitars. That is, I'd give you anything. And before that, Girl from Mars, as we revisit the classic debut album for Northern Irish trio Ash, 1977. The record that launched them fresh out of school to worldwide success, travel and touring while they were still in their teens. Here's a little excerpt for you of a Take Five chat that Tim and Rick did, telling Zanro how they very cautiously dealt with their rising fame back in the day.
1: Well, it was kind of funny because we signed our, like, you know, these big record deals when we were 17, and I stayed on for another year to finish my exams just to kind of keep my parents happy and have something to fall back on if it all went crazy. But we kind of kept it quiet from our friends, I think, because, you know, maybe because we'd kind of been teased for being in a band, or, you know, they'd, like, you know, always been like telling us we weren't any good, that kind of thing. So didn't want to give them any satisfaction of feeling a part of it. And, you know, it was kind of proving them wrong silently and behind their backs. And also, a lot of the people in school wouldn't have been that cool enough to sort of know the music scene that we were a part of until it was kind of, we got mainstream success, like, more like as soon as we left school, you know, like when we were 18. So when we were 17 and stuff, we were, like, you know, in, like, The Enemy and Melody Maker, all these, like, you know, cool music magazines. But, like, that was way off the radar of everyone in our school, really.
2: Was weird, though, to be, like, have this kind of living a dual existence with what you were doing with your friends at school and then what was actually happening out there in the greater music world?
1: It was pretty bizarre. We'd sort of use all our weekends or, like, half-term breaks to, like, be off recording or touring. And I think the most extreme was when we got flown to LA to sign our American... Well, actually, we were being sort of wound and dined by two different labels over there. So I think we must have left school on the Friday and gone off to the airport, flown to LA, and, you know, came back like a few days later and pretended nothing had happened.
3: Yeah, I think it was kind of the midterm break, sort of, what did you do for the last 5 days? Nothing.
1: Yeah. And we were meant to have done some homework as well, I remember, but none of that got done either.

0: on Double J. We are revisiting 1977 by Ash, their classic debut album, which came out on May the 6th in 1996 and shot this Northern Irish trio to fame around the world in that set. An indication of the spontaneous energy they were tapping into in the making of this album. You heard Kung Fu, a song which apparently was written in 5 minutes at home just the day before going to the international airport to go off on tour. And apparently they recorded it in one take as well. And then the song Oh Yeah, which we heard just there, an ode to those overwhelming feelings of young love. A song that is a great representation of where their heads were at as a band too, according to drummer Rick McMurray.
1: It's a great one. I think it kind of encapsulates that time really well, actually, just that kind of energy that we had. And I think it's pretty audacious having a song just called Oh Yeah. But it was like that sort of like, it kind of encapsulates that kind of like, from like when Girl from Mars was released, like that's when we left school. That's when stuff started going crazy with our first top 20 single. And we started we did our first world tour just after that, doing like loads of festivals in Europe, going to Australia and Japan for the first time and going to the States as well. So that was like, you know, we're just like, you know, 18, just left school, touring the world, going into studio, being on the fringes of this like exciting like guitar scene that was happening in the UK as well. So, and you know, kind of like trying to come up with this album that kind of justified our build up, if you like. And we were kind of riding this crest of a wave as all that was happening. And it was a pretty unique time, because I think the thing that people maybe forget a little bit is like, although it's our debut album, it's like very much not a traditional debut album, because we kind of used up most of our songs on the mini album trailer. So it was almost like going in sort of like half debut album, but half like difficult follow-up album. But I think because we kind of riding this wave of like, you know, Kung Fu, Girl from Mars, Angel Interceptor into the writing process, we were just like, it felt like we had this like confidence that everything we were doing was like just, you know, turn into gold. We just had this touch, and you know, that confidence definitely shines through in that song.

0: Closing out the classic album for us this week, that is Lost in You from 1977 by Ash, very much wearing their hearts on their sleeve, as you could hear on that song. The lyrics really coming from a really genuine teen yearning and confusion. I mean, after all, they were teens writing the songs and this album for other young people. And it is that energy that permeates this album, as well as the way they blended their wide-ranging influences that encompass shoegaze, British pop, and a swag of huge American guitar band influences, as you heard during the listen-through of 1977 by Ash. I hope you have enjoyed revisiting this classic debut by the Northern Irish Trio. You can listen again and share on ABC Listen. And please join me again next time for another record that changed music or changed your life here on Double J's Classic Albums.
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1: Mulgabaw Hard Rock brings Central Australia to the world with their debut album, Sweet Home Mulgabaw. 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
2: And as always, it is a massive pleasure to be joining you and keeping you company too on your Sunday afternoon. It is Kaz here. I've got new tracks for you to check out from Kurt Vile and Pinyao. A stack of faves too. Something for Kate coming up, as well as Ben Folds. Groove Armada trading beats and blows with Fatboy Slim. And I'll give you some clues as well as to what next week's classic album is going to be, a record that shaped the future of hip-hop 25 years ago with its global rhythms and hefty, funky beats. Let's get underway with this one from Nine Inch Nails and Boys Noize right now on Double J.

Jack Johnson is making his long-awaited return with his first Australian tour since 2022. Celebrating a new era of music, film and environmental connection, he'll be joined by Ben Harper and John Butler. His unforgettable three-act lineup will sail into Brisbane, Perth, Sydney and Melbourne this November. And get ready for high-voltage production and dance floor catharsis as Swedish pop visionary Robin comes back to Australia. 14 years since her last visit, she'll take over arenas in Sydney and Melbourne this November for two massive headline shows. For dates and info on these tours and more, head to the Double J website.

You know what? I come to reign. Original Ruby Dan. I step forth. I bring my dipper up. I know my style must pop. All I make a left, they move down low. All I make a left, they move down low.

charge and headlong into your Sunday afternoon from the back seat of that fast-moving vehicle. That is Station Model Violence from their self-titled album, which came out a bit earlier this year. That is an absolute cracker from it called Leisure. And before that, I dumped a bucket load of sunshine in your lap with a fave from Morcheeba, Rome Wasn't Built in a Day. Kaz Tran here, hanging out with you on your weekend arvos. I hope you're enjoying a grand old day for yourself, whatever you're getting up to. Got some new music on the way for you soon. New track from Block Party, as well as another new track from Kurt Vile for you to check out. But before that, I thought we could hear a track from an album that marked its 25th anniversary a couple of days ago. It is the second album from French duo Air. Now, their debut album, Moon Safari, gets a lot of the love, a lot of the fan and critical attention and love, deservedly so. But the French pair, not wanting to kind of be pigeonholed into, you know, makers of lounge pop, dreamy lounge pop, saucy sounds that we got on Moon Safari, moved into some different territory on 10,000 Hertz Legend, you know, kind of crafting darker atmospheres, more sci-fi inspired songs, with the likes of Don't Be Light, a tune on this album, Radio One, as well as How Does It Make You Feel, tracks that we played from 10,000 Hertz Legend back in the day. But there was another great collaboration on this album that they did with Beck Hansen. Now, if you're a fan of Beck's very playful vocal on Deborah, the song from Midnight Vultures, as I am, then you're going to get, you know, you're going to be tickled pink for hearing this collaboration between Beck and Air. He serves up his always delightful falsetto on this track, Air, marking the 10,000 Hertz Legend 25th anniversary today with you on Double J. This is The Vagabond.

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1: The Mandingo style takes a strong back and total breath control. If properly mastered, one's skin becomes impervious to swords, spears, and fire, even bullets. 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

0: G'day, it's Dylan Lewis adding a little mischief to your arvos. Think tunes that get you moving. 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
1: You know, this is the circuit of art.
2: I think obviously this album is very big feelings.
0: And enough chaos to feel alive. But not enough to panic. Leave your serious hat at the door as I bring some cheek to the business end of your day. Double J. Love you.

from the fantastic internationalist album that is Powder Finger. Shout out to you if you're listening in South Australia. That is Hindley Street. Courtney Barnett, before that, One Thing at a Time, and I played you new music from Kurt Vile. Chance to Bleed is from his new record, Philadelphia's Been Good to Me. I think it's always wholesome and fitting that whenever we play Courtney Barnett, we play Kurt Vile, and vice versa. They just go together, don't they? Talking about hometown pride, I want to give you a clue of next week's classic album. It is indeed an artist who has a whole lot of hometown pride, hailing from Portsmouth in Virginia. I don't want to tell you exactly who it is. This is just clues. You know, play you a track from some of her music influences, and I'll tell you who it is a little bit later in the afternoon. Anyway, growing up, this artist's family loved artists like Michael Jackson, Run DMC, as well as Chaka Khan. They had a photo of Chaka Khan framed up on their mantelpiece, apparently. So growing up, this artist thought she was related to Chaka Khan. As well as that, another coincidence is that they were both inducted into the Rock and Roll Hall of Fame a couple of years back at the same event. Anyway, I shall reveal who the classic album artist is a little bit later on, as I mentioned. But let's hear from the legend that is Chaka Khan on your Sunday afternoon right now on Double J.

0: and dipping deep into the parties of yesteryear to get your weekend started. 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

After over 1,000 entries, we've sifted through the lot and come out with our 5 finalists from this year's Unearthed High competition. Introducing the 14-year-old singer, songwriter, and producer racking up big numbers and even bigger cosigns.

And with a refined post-punk sound well beyond their years, it's the next big band from Nui, Trophy Wife. Head to the Unearthed website to suss all the finalists.

Swinging it low and deep, the heady rave vibes on this new Hermitude album totally given me life. They've just wrapped up the album tour last night, the Tivoli in Brisbane. That one from their latest album, which features a stack of really great collaborations with the likes of Adrian Zuke and Bob Villain. But Hermitude teaming up with Melbourne producer Izguan on that tune from their 8th album, I Want Ya. Kaz Tran here with you on your weekend arvos. I hope you are doing well. Talking about 8th album milestones, Josh Pike is about to enter that realm, getting ready to put out his new record on the 12th of June, which will be his 8th as well. He's just finished off a massive regional tour and will be getting ready to play some dates. He never runs out of his touring stamina. I don't know how. But Josh Pike heading out on the road in support of his new album next month. Let's hear the title track to his new album right now on Double J.

On Double J, there are a five-piece out of Melbourne by the name of Delivery, who had a really fantastic 2025, putting out their second album, which we featured here on Double J. They got to tour with Franz Ferdinand toward the end of last year, and just early this year played shows with Lambrini Girls as well. That is Delivery, digging and filling in your Sunday afternoon with that one from the record Force Majeure. That is Digging the Hole. Kaz Tran here, hanging out with you on your weekend arvos, and I hope the day has been treating you well. Late this week, Michael Hing on Double J Mornings shared the first announcement for the Queenscliff Music Festival. If you missed that big announcement, you can head to the Double J website. The details are up there at the top of the page for you. But yeah, one of the country's longest running music festivals and one of the most respected, as delivered on another stellar lineup of artists, which will be playing Queenscliff toward the end of November this year. Peter Garrett is going to be there. Kate Miller-Heidke, Magic Dirt, Lime Cordial, Awelu Dreamhouse, to name but a few. It is all going to be headlined by the Prince of Arnhem Land. Let's hear from Baker Boy right now on Double J.

pressing on. Are you a morning person? Me neither. But guess what? I am back on Double J Mornings anyway. It's Michael Hing, and I am ready to charge you up with caffeinated tracks, hangouts, musicians, comedians, and frankly, anyone who will return my texts. Plus, so many laughs, it may just make your co-workers suspicious. So come join the madness on Mornings. It's like coffee, but with more jitters.

on Double J, WA, Inner Space Journeyman Pond, with that tune from their 2015 album, Man, It Feels Like Space Again, a huge fave from the Frio band called Zond. Pond are going to be making their way to Brisbane to play the Against the Grain Festival on June 20th. A pretty great little festival happening in Bris Vegas. Stereo Lab going to be there, Acopia, Rolling Blackouts, Coastal Fever, Gut Health, as well as the aforementioned Pond. And after that, Pond heading off on a pretty sizable American tour in support of their new album, which is coming out next month as well. Kaz Tran here, hanging out with you on your weekend arvos. Some soothing, beautifully soothing indie folk sounds from Icelandic songwriter Emiliana Turini is coming up really soon for you. Before that, though, we're going to keep it cosmic. We get some country flavours with it as well to hear this new track from Beck called Ride Lonesome on Double J.

0: Sam Rowe, and I'm so excited to tell you the groundbreaking series Race Around the World is back. 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

The huge riffs, those noodling guitars, and the driving rumble as we shake off the mundanity of the everyday. With My Morning Jacket from the Kentucky Band's classic album, It Still Moves, that is One Big Holiday. Kaz Tran here saying one big hello and how you doing on your Sunday afternoon. I hope you are keeping well. I've got a classic track from Ben Folds coming up really soon for you from his Rockin' the Suburbs album. In the meantime, let's hear this one, a new track from The Avalanches for you on Double J.

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0: Artists are often described as genre blurring, but that Canadian musician pretty fully explored the realms of the definition of that word on her album of last year, which blended alternative R&B, jazz, yacht rock, dream pop, and country folk, as we heard in that song by Sia Gray from her record of 2025. That's a song called Thus Is Why I Don't Spring for Love. Kaz Strand here with you on your weekend arvo. We are, well, just over halfway through your Sunday afternoon. A little bit later on at 5 p.m., your dinner mix is coming your way. We've been treated to some fabulous guests over the last few weeks, curating some amazing mixtapes for your dinner time prep. This evening, you will be getting, wait for it, English electro legends Groove Armada taking over the dinner mix, providing some soul sounds from the likes of Sampa, Curtis Mayfield, some loved up house and dance floor grooves from LCD Sound System and TV on the Radio, and a whole lot more as well. You can catch up on the previous weeks of dinner mixes. They've been absolutely awesome on ABC Listen or on the Double J website. But from 5 p.m. this evening, you will be getting these guys. Trading beats here with Fatboy Slim on this huge fave on Double J.
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0: On Double J, that is Modest Mouse, who are getting set to drop their 8th album on us this week. It is called An Eraser and a Maze, and that is a stomping track from it, full of, you know, really release the frustration kind of energy. Modest Mouse with Picking Dragon's Pockets here on Double J. Kaz Tran here with you. I have a new track from Pinyao on the way for you really soon, as well as a track from William Crichton's latest album called Colonial Drift, a record we featured not long ago here on Double J. We're talking about feature albums. Let's take one from this week's
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Oh, I love the way that transitions from a dreamy pop number into this driving, psychedelic, soft rocker, just putting that pressure gently on the pedal as it makes its way home. That one comes to us from Baby Smith, a duo who grew up in sleepy beach towns on Australia's east coast. Their parents were hippies and rockers who spoon-fed them Nirvana and the Beatles on the car radio, whether they liked it or not. Either way, they have put it to very good use by the sounds of things. Baby Smith, the name of the outfit, getting ready to put out their debut album come July. That record's called Lately Love Is Dead. And that is a tune from them called Limoncello River. Kaztran here with you for just over half an hour or so to go before Groove Armada bring you your dinner mix this evening on Double J. Talking about artists who have got upcoming new albums, Dobby is getting ready to follow up. Well, he's currently working on the follow-up to his award-winning release of 2024, Warren U, River Story. Let's hear a track from that album right now. This is Derpy Ewan Pachalina by Dobby on Double J.

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0: Word up.
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on Double J. New music for you right there from Pinyao, from their upcoming 7th album coming out at the end of July. It is to be called Arcade, A-double-H-C-A-D-E. That is Pinyao teaming up with Earth Gang and Sad Month on a tune Nick Littlemore has described as fierce, feverish, and harking toward the shape of punk electronic yet to come. That one from Pinyao is called Nirvana for your Sunday afternoon. Kaz Tran here.

0: throwing the love toward her 2001 third album, Miss E, So Addictive, on its 25th anniversary. The upcoming classic album for you next week on Double J. Let's take a track from it right now. This one featuring Ludacris.
1: Ooh, I don't want, I don't need, I can't stand no minute man. I don't want no minute man.

legendary Australian band The Drones are back on the road for the first time in more than a decade. They'll be blasting through venues across the country from Melbourne to Brizzy, Sydney, Perth and Adelaide, with a couple of big regional stops as well. Demand is high, so don't miss them on their one-off tour in August and September. Plus, following up on the release of their first album in 13 years, Carnival have also announced their national tour. Kicking off in July with a hometown show in Perth, then theatre and arena shows in Adelaide, Sydney, Melbourne and Brisbane. Catch them throwing down new material and all your Carnival live faves. For dates and info on these tours and more, head to the Double J website.

From their classic Urban Hymns album, that is The Verve, The Drugs Don't Work. Before that, Jordan Rakai with Femi Colioso and their track together called It Never Ends. Well, sadly, your Sunday afternoon with me has ended, but fear not, Groove Armada coming up in a few minutes' time, your dinner mix, very special guest hosts coming up after we hear this one from Howling Bells. I'll catch you next weekend here on Double J. Bye for now.

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2: Hey, this is Tom from Groove Armada taking over the Dinner Mix here on Double J. Thanks for having us. Super excited to be playing kind of influences, tracks we're digging now, stuff that's got a story or a history was important in our lives. So kicking off, there's a track called Indecision by Sampha. And if you're an Arsenal fan like me, you'll know what this tune means. But Sampha, huge fan of his, wonderful pianist. Was lucky to see him at Glastonbury a few years ago with the sun coming down. It's one of the most amazing memories of my life. Indecision, Sampha.

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0: 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I'll be spinning with big tunes you know and love. And dipping deep into the parties of yesteryear to get your weekend started. The Block Party with me, Haola Tukefa.
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You're listening to The Dinner Mix on Double J. This is Tom from Groove Armada, your host for this evening. Hope you're digging the music as much as me. Next track up is Won't You See by GL, which I believe they're from Melbourne. They're on one of my favourite labels in the world, PPU, People's Potential Unlimited. I love Australia and I love this tune.

time for a gourmada. It's a dinner party and we can have fun. Of course we can have fun. It's not just mellow stuff. So I wanted to play you this one by More Grab and Ludes. And the track is called Love Is Real. It's a banger.

Hey, Tom from Groove Armada. Double J. Couldn't leave you without playing this track, Cards to Your Heart by Groove Armada, and of course, Nick Littlemore. Aussie's finest from Empire of the Sun and Panal. Amazing lyricist. We had so much fun working with him on the album, Black Light. So hope you dig this tune.

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Two hours of the back-to-back bangers you know and love from the 2000s. Run fast.

Hey, thanks for having us on Double J. Hope you enjoyed the dinner. And thank you for having us in your living rooms. Hope to be back in Australia next year. Some gigs, ideally. Let's close this one out with a song that I really love. And it's called Never Stop Loving Me by Curtis Mayfield. And it's a beauty. Bye.

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1: 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You're locked into Sky High,
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2: Boo boo boosh! Coming in with a crash and a bang every Tuesday evening. We get into some beautiful music and beautiful vibrations for the next hour. I am your host, doing the most, Hao Latukefu, and you're locked in to Sky High on Double J. This evening we're gonna hear a touch of hip hop, touch of a drill, touch of R&B. Later on, getting into some Afro and some house. All beautiful stuff. All beautiful vibrations, like I said before. We're gonna hear some brand new Indie the Giant, Black, new one from RZA, and that's just only within the first half hour. So ain't nothing to it but to do it. Starting off with a brand new one from Miles Naltu. This is Closer, right here, Sky High, Sky High, Sky High.

I should know I beg for bread in exchange for my soul. 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Now that my head long, now that more people decided to stand more. Now that more than ever we prepare for the days I'm not prepared for, the days that I prepare for, the days that go by and all the days I should've cared for. Or with the wind, let it out inside the air more. Roll it up, take a spliff, yeah.

What's going on? You are tuned in to Elsewhere Radio, where we got all rhythm, no algorithm. And if you're ready to take flight into the great unknown, I've got something new just for you. So strap in and stay tuned for the best in surreal blues from Aja Monet.

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We were born to be sun ray, radiant, falling upon the horizon newly each day, shining, waywardness. 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Let's go to the elsewhere. Set loose, for as we escape into the strangeness, whispers of flesh as mirror, supernatural stances, treasuring the mystery of ourselves, where the spirits dwell, from not so distant constellations looming. 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

There's liberation in the elsewhere. There's revolution.

our shores in October. Her name is Aja Monet, and the album is called Melting Clocks. If you're unfamiliar with her work, she is a spoken word smith, just beautiful with the words and delivery. That song called Elsewhere, featuring Michelle in the Giocello and Georgia Ann Muldrow. If you dug that song, go check out the rest of the project. It's awesome, it's heavy, it's deep. It's soulful, it's witty, it's intelligent. If that tickles your fancy, go check out the rest of the project, as well as seeing her when she touches down. Before that, we had Marley Jose, Run to Tomorrow. And up the top, Miles Naltu with Closer. If you're unfamiliar with the young lad, he represents the city of Mianjin, the city of Brisbane. Cites such influences as Yasiin Bey, Kendrick Lamar, J. Cole, and MF Doom. And I had the fortune of seeing him perform a couple of years back at Big Sound up in his home state. And yeah, just a great performance. He's just, again, he just has a great stage presence. He's charming, good breath control, has the command, and his band was super tight as well. Miles Naltu with Closer. My name is Howard After Careful. We're here, obviously having troubles with titles of songs, but if you want to see the songs that I'm playing throughout this evening, check out the website doublej.net.au or simply download the app. Sky High on Double J, plenty more tunes coming your way, including some brand new All Black Albie, some standard featuring Staliano, and heaps more. We're going to keep it on a soulful tip and bringing it back to our home ground. This is brand new one from Indie the Giant with Isabel Said, right here, Sky High.

They say there's something in my energy, there's something in my eyes that guarantees you will remember me. They say I help them see a new side that helps set them free. It's taken years, but I believe them. 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

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That young lad is quickly becoming one of my favorite. I wouldn't even box him in just to call him a hip-hop artist. Just artist all around. He can sing, he can rap. He can put on a show. His name is All Black Albi. If you've, you know, if you're a heavy listener of hip-hop and hip-hop in Australia, you would have seen his name floating around a bit. He's done a few collaborations here and there, but he's steadily finding his own path, his own groove. And a big fan of the single before this was Boy Get Yours, and he's backed it up with this stellar of a tune as well. That is All Black Albi with Nothing On You. We also heard RZA, one of the strongest voices coming out of Australia at the moment. Beautiful, soulful, gospel-like. And hit us with that nice, tidy little number, Don't Be Long. Black was in there as well, featuring Leon Thomas and As Cheek. All That Matters, and right at the top, Indy the Giant with Isabel Said. A lot of information there. Some of it may have just washed over your head or in one ear, out the other. Don't fret. You find the information over on the website doublej.net.au or simply download the app. You're locked in to the show we call Sky High on Double J. My name is Hal here, playing you the platters that matter. Every week, week in, week out, hip-hop, soul, delving into the worlds of house and I'm a piano and jungle and UK garage and all of that. And you'll hear some of those flavors in a moment. But right now, we're going to stick with some Pacifica flavor. This is brand new one from Standard featuring Staliano. It's up. Got your dancing shoes ready? Well, I got you right here. Sky High, high, high.

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There, all my Samoans, all my Pacifica people, right there, always flying the flag for the 685. That is the Uso Biggs, the song called Show and Prove. And before that, we had Standard featuring Staliano with It's Up. And it's up, all right? Yes, sir. Yes, indeed. My name is Hal. You're listening to the sounds and the vibrations of Sky High on Double J. Your weekly fix of the grooves, yes indeed. Hey, also, if yesteryear jams or the old school jams are more your bag, hey, join me Friday evening, 7 p.m. Show's called Block Party. I'm there chilling, spinning tunes for a couple of hours, and your soul will be fulfilled once you get into the groove. That is the Block Party every Friday night at 7 p.m. But right now, you're listening to Sky High. More brand new songs on the way, including Devorah's new collaboration with Mars Boo Q. Right now, taking it to the city of Nam, the city of Melbourne. CV teaming up with Moses. This is Active, right here, Sky High.

0: of dirt. 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
1: 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This is Sky High on Double J.

Yes, indeed. That chemistry that those two have whenever they jump in studio. That is Chai Cartier with So London, produced by the one and only BK. Can't wait for, I'm sure she's going to drop a whole project later this year. She's just been a bit quiet. She's released a couple of tunes. Just warming up, I reckon. Chai Cartier, So London. We also heard Cristal with Top 3. We began with a brand new collaboration between CV and Moses, a song called Active. Tuesday evening, it is Sky High on Double J, as we are week in, week out. A few more tunes before I'm out for this week, though. French Montana remix on the way. New collaboration between Chip and H as well. And speaking of collaborations, this is Mazboo Q and Devora. Show up and show out as we bring the energy up just a tad. Sky High.

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Between Chip and H, song called Get to the Bag. Before that, French Montana, Max B. West Coast remix to Ever Since You Left Me, featuring Ty Dolla $ign. And we started off with Mazbu, Q, and Devora with Show Up and Show Outs. We're going to end it off with a brand new Stormzy song featuring

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hit the humming bee by the hunter, who had horrible beetles in the human hall. I love to hear the horse's hard iron horse go hammer,

After over 1,000 entries, we've sifted through the lot and come out with our 5 finalists from this year's Unearthed High competition. Making Technicolor trap in a lane of his own, it's the Melbourne rapper-producer, Leethu. The Sunny Coast heavy outfit already hitting stages with Speed and Tsunami 270. And creating sunny indie rock that feels like therapy, it's 15-year-old Zovi. Head to the Unearthed website to suss all the finalists.

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1: Hey, this is Kirkland from Malgobo Hard Rock, and our new album, Sweet Home Malgobo, is this week's feature album on Double J. This next track is called Heavy Rain. Heavy Rain is about the rains we had and how it flooded the creeks, get the creeks running, and how we couldn't get into town to like grocery shopping and stuff. So we always have a big rain out in Malgobo, and we can't get into town because the rivers are flooded, and that's where the heavy rain came from.

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1: We're taking you to Adelaide to hear the joyful gospel sounds of the Deep South with Annie and the Caldwells. Recorded this year at Adelaide's WOMAD Festival, it's a lively blend of funk, disco and their signature soul-stirring sound. The family made a rare trip down under on the back of their long-awaited debut album released after 20 years of playing together. It's Annie and the Caldwells live from WOM Adelaide, Tuesday night at 6, live at the Wireless on Double J.

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2: Double J.

Jack Johnson is making his long-awaited return with his first Australian tour since 2022. Celebrating a new era of music, film and environmental connection, he'll be joined by Ben Harper and John Butler. His unforgettable three-act lineup will sail into Brisbane, Perth, Sydney and Melbourne this November. And get ready for high-voltage production and dance floor catharsis as Swedish pop visionary Robin comes back to Australia. 14 years since her last visit, she'll take over arenas in Sydney and Melbourne this November for two massive headline shows. For dates and info on these tours and more, head to the Double J website.

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0: I know that feeling is out there that I can't talk to anybody about this and no one understands this and I don't even know how to talk about it. But when I hear a song, I get to know more about this pain that I have. So I think there was a part of me that longed to do this thing that I thought music should do.
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Schubert. I am the truth, the solution, the question of reality. 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

0: G'day, it's Dylan Lewis adding a little mischief to your arvos. Think tunes that get you moving. 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
1: You know, this is the circuit of art.
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0: 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Welcome to the house of fun. Double J. Love you.

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disco, and their signature soul-stirring sound. The family made a rare trip down under on the back of their long-awaited debut album, released after 20 years of playing together. 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

0: I was like maybe 9, 10, and it made me feel like a big woman. 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
2: It's working. It's working. Why the people, if you're ready to rock, let me hear you scream.

Jack Johnson is making his long-awaited return with his first Australian tour since 2022. Celebrating a new era of music, film and environmental connection, he'll be joined by Ben Harper and John Butler. His unforgettable three-act lineup will sail into Brisbane, Perth, Sydney and Melbourne this November. And get ready for high-voltage production and dance floor catharsis as Swedish pop visionary Robin comes back to Australia. 14 years since her last visit, she'll take over arenas in Sydney and Melbourne this November for two massive headline shows. For dates and info on these tours and more, head to the Double J website.

After over 1,000 entries, we've sifted through the lot and come out with our 5 finalists from this year's Unearthed High competition. Introducing the 14-year-old singer, songwriter, and producer racking up big numbers and even bigger cosigns.

Are you a morning person? Me neither. But guess what? I am back on Double J Mornings anyway. It's Michael Hing, and I am ready to charge you up with caffeinated tracks, hangouts, musicians, comedians, and frankly, anyone who will return my texts. Plus, so many laughs.

when they're down. Let oxygen in and oxidize. We're all a little rusty, not all are perfect. Me and myself and the fond of crust, but it's still there on the shit show sandwich. Combust, release, cash in receipts. I'm not lessening blessings. Stay the fuck away from me.

Legendary Australian band The Drones are back on the road for the first time in more than a decade. They'll be blasting through venues across the country from Melbourne to Brizzy, Sydney, Perth and Adelaide, with a couple of big regional stops as well. Demand is high, so don't miss them on their one-off tour in August and September. Plus, following up on the release of their first album in 13 years, Carnival have also announced their national tour. Kicking off in July with a hometown show in Perth, then theatre and arena shows in Adelaide, Sydney, Melbourne and Brisbane. Catch them throwing down new material and all your Carnival live faves. For dates and info on these tours and more, head to the Double J website.

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4: 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They're making me stronger. 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

0: G'day, it's Dylan Lewis adding a little mischief to your arvos. Think tunes that get you moving. Cause baby, whether you're high or low. Guests you didn't see coming.
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0: 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But not enough to panic. Leave your serious hat at the door as I bring some cheek to the business end of your day. 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

Jack Johnson is making his long-awaited return with his first Australian tour since 2022. Celebrating a new era of music, film and environmental connection, he'll be joined by Ben Harper and John Butler. His unforgettable three-act lineup will sail into Brisbane, Perth, Sydney and Melbourne this November. And get ready for high-voltage production and dance floor catharsis as Swedish pop visionary Robin comes back to Australia. 14 years since her last visit, she'll take over arenas in Sydney and Melbourne this November for two massive headline shows. For dates and info on these tours and more, head to the Double J website.

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1: G'day, Zan Rowe here. This week on Take 5, we discover the 5 sides of Po Ling Yao. Po is known and loved as a brilliant cook and host of MasterChef. But cooking up a storm is just one part of her creativity. Keep it on the down, yo, we keep it discreet. And it's her

0: And loved as a brilliant cook and host of MasterChef. But cooking up a storm is just one part of her creativity.
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After over 1,000 entries, we've sifted through the lot and come out with our 5 finalists from this year's Unearthed High competition. Making Technicolor trap in a lane of his own, it's the Melbourne rapper-producer, Leethu. The Sunny Coast heavy outfit already hitting stages with Speed and Tsunami 270. And creating sunny indie rock that feels like therapy, it's 15-year-old Zovi. Head to the Unearthed website to suss all the finalists.

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1: We're taking you to Adelaide to hear the joyful gospel sounds of the Deep South with Annie and the Caldwells. Recorded this year at Adelaide's WOMAD Festival, it's a lively blend of funk, disco and their signature soul-stirring sound. The family made a rare trip down under on the back of their long-awaited debut album released after 20 years of playing together.

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1: 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And 25 years on, we still can't get enough of Miss E. So addictive. 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Tonight from 6 on Double J.

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0: G'day, it's Dylan Lewis adding a little mischief to your arvos. Think tunes that get you moving. Cause baby, whether you're high or low. Guests you didn't see coming.
1: You know, this is the circuit of art.
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0: 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But not enough to panic. 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Welcome to the house, some fun. Double J. Love you.

0: Danny may be number 9. 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
1: Are you a morning person? Me neither. But guess what? I am back on Double J Mornings anyway. It's Michael Hing, and I am ready to charge you up with caffeinated tracks, hangouts, musicians, comedians, and frankly, anyone who will return my texts. Plus, so many laughs, it may just make your coworkers suspicious. So come join the madness on Mornings. It's like coffee, but with more jitters.

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0: so excited to tell you the groundbreaking series Race Around the World is back. 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

0: legendary Australian band The Drones are back on the road for the first time in more than a decade. They'll be blasting through venues across the country from Melbourne to Brizzy, Sydney, Perth and Adelaide, with a couple of big regional stops as well. Demand is high, so don't miss them on their one-off tour in August and September. Plus, following up on the release of their first album in 13 years, Carnival have also announced their national tour. Kicking off in July with a hometown show in Perth, then theatre and arena shows in Adelaide, Sydney, Melbourne and Brisbane. Catch them throwing down new material and all your Carnival live faves. For dates and info on these tours and more, head to the Double J website.
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3: We're taking you to Adelaide to hear the joyful gospel sounds of the Deep South with Annie and the Caldwells. Recorded this year at Adelaide's WOMAD Festival, it's a lively blend of funk, disco and their signature soul-stirring sound. The family made a rare trip down under on the back of their long-awaited debut album released after 20 years of playing together. It's Annie and the Caldwells live from WOM Adelaide, Tuesday night at 6, live at the Wireless on Double J.

0: Double J would like to pay our respects to this country's First Peoples, First Nations listeners, artists, and traditional custodians of the land throughout Australia. We acknowledge Australia's traditional custodians of country and recognise their continuing connection to land, waters, and community. We pay our respects to them and their cultures and to elders past, present, and emerging. The 27th of May through to the 3rd of June marks National Reconciliation Week. It's a time of reflection, dialogue, and a time to take action. Reconciliation is a journey for all Australians, as individuals, families, communities, organisations, and importantly, as a nation. At the heart of this journey are relationships between the broader Australian community and Aboriginal and Torres Strait Islander peoples.
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3: Yes, indeed it is. It is the first morning of a new month, a new season, and a new working week. If you didn't already work on the weekend, if you did, shout out to you. And I hope you're getting a day off soon. It is Kaz Tran here. Surprise! Joining you on your Monday morning. Michael Hing is unwell today. We wish him well and hope you are feeling very well and that your morning's been great for you so far. I hope you've also had a cracking weekend, getting, you know, your jobs done, meal prep, all that sort of stuff. I've got loads of great music on the way over the next few hours. We get to spend together the latest from Groove Armada, The Avalanches, and the brand new feature album for you this week. The wiry, urgent sounds of Eddie Current, Suppression Ring, from their surprise new album. As well as that, absolutely massive music news on the way for you really soon. Literally massive. Let's get underway with some Outkast for you right now. 1, 2, 3,

0: and dipping deep into the parties of yesteryear to get your weekend started. Time has come at last. 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

That little ditty kind of perfectly sums up my morning. That not quite, you know, woken up voice yet. It sounds a little bit like it's talking through residual sleep, the wonky synths and the insistent beat. You know, it's the chaos of the morning, but you're not quite caught up with it yet. Yeah, somehow that song has represented all in a nutshell of 4 minutes. That comes to us from a Sydney act by the name of Mel Blue, and it is their song called To Go. Perfect, isn't it? Yeah, it is Monday morning to go. Before that, Sydney outfit Body Type with some bratty call and response for you called And What Else, the name of their song, and Outcast getting the Monday morning underway, especially for Phil in Brisbane, who love the upbeat energy for his morning. Yeah, a bit of hey ya. It is Kaz Tran here in the chair for Michael Hing, who is unwell. If you want to get in touch on the text line, always love to hear from you. Please include your name because I'd love to shout you out. 0408 345 555. Shout out to the person who is taking some high school students in for work experience this week on community radio. Well done, and thank you for your service. I did allude to some massive music news. Yes, it is. Well, it's up on the Double J website for you to read right now, but the first Australian tour in 16 years for these British electro pioneers.

very fast on the text line. Remember seeing them playing at the Opera House Forecourt in 2010. It was one of the best gigs ever. Cannot wait to see them again. Well, Kelly, the wait is just a few months away. They are making their way back. Tickets are going on sale this week, the 4th of June. I think that's Thursday, and then general sale. Sorry, pre-sale is Thursday. Tickets go on general sale on Friday, 5th of June. Brisbane Entertainment Centre on the 6th of August. Sydney Kudos Arena on the 9th and the 11th of August at Rod Laver in Melbourne. Check out all the details up on the Double J website there for you now. But yeah, what needs to be said about these guys? Absolutely huge impacts on music, which extends well beyond the trip-hop genre that they're so strongly associated with. Of course, putting the Bristol music scene on the map and paving the way for the likes of Tricky and Portishead and their seminal albums, some of the all-time best records, Blue Lines and Mezzanine. And their influence is still felt in music, of course, today. Cannot wait to have them back in the country. Massive Attack touring in August. Hugely exciting stuff. Let's hear a track from the Protection album. It's 1-3-D and Tricky teaming up just before Tricky launched his solo career. Some Karma Coma for your Monday morning on Double J.

0: us in emotional pace. 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
1: I seen you digging a hole in your neighborhood. 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With faces I remember. 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
0: Walking through the suburbs, they're not exactly lovers. You're a couple, especially when your body's double duplicate. And then you wait for the next Kuwait. Karma coma.

on Double J. That is Pakistani DJ Zainab. She is born in Pakistan, but raised and based in New York City these days. A song centered around a really jubilant sample taken from Libyan Egyptian singer and songwriter Hamid El Shari called Ayona. That is her song. Ayona actually translates as her eyes. So she's called her song her eyes as well. Brilliant, uplifting energy for your Monday morning. Before that, Jack White, not afraid to wipe the slate clean and start all over again with his song God and the Broken Ribs. And Massive Attack before that, Karma Coma, played you that one on the back of huge news released, dropped just this morning, that the UK legends will be back in the country in August to play shows in Brisbane, Sydney and Melbourne. Those details up for you now on the Double J website. Kaz Tran here.

hanging out with you at the beginning of your week. If it is the beginning of your week, it is a Monday nonetheless, the 1st of June. And on this first day of June, it is also, you may already know, International Children's Day. So in celebration of, I don't know about you, but, you know, children's voices on songs always grab my ear straight away. You know, there's just this strong nostalgia, obviously a sweetness and innocence, and depending how it's used, you know, can also be quite poignant as well. But, you know, I thought we could, you know, sort of throw some song suggestions around where, you know, there's strong kids' voices featuring on the hook or during, you know, a key part of the tune, and in celebration of children and International Children's Day. First choice, most obvious one would be this one.

I had to let the kids sing it all the way up to that declaration. Of course, Pink Floyd's Another Brick in the Wall, featuring some very strong kids' voices prominently in that tune. What about this one?

Who's an Annie fan? My hand is in the air. And I love that JC tune. I love Annie so hard as well. Hard Knock Life. And another selection, another possibility.

Oh, the contrast of those shotguns and the children's voices. It's kind of chilling, isn't it? MIA Paper Planes. Couple of suggestions there. Songs featuring kids' voices in celebration of International Children's Day today. If you've got some song ideas, please let me know on the Double J text line 0408 345555 as we mark International Children's Day with tunes featuring kids' voices. Another big thing happening today, well, you know, it's happened in the past, but it's the 50th anniversary of the Runaways' self-titled album, which was released on this day, 1st of June in 1976. Had a huge influence on punk and Riot Girl. The Runaways, right now for you on Double J.

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1: Without warning, Eddie Current's Suppression Ring have dropped their fifth album in light of recent events.
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1: Forged through secret weekly jams and shows under fake names, the band turned modern anxiety and suburban melodrama into their most urgent record.

On Double J, the Melbourne Legends back with a brand new album. Their last one was 2019, All in Good Time, and that dropped out of nowhere as well. But I guess they have been giving us clues throughout 2025, playing secret shows, putting out a 3-song EP, Shapes and Form, and then playing that surprise gig at Fed Square. It wasn't actually a surprise, but that was really exciting if you were able to get to that in Melbourne town. But, you know, with Eddie Current's Suppression Ring, you think, you know, they've done that, and the most Eddie Current Suppression thing to do would be to disappear then and not be heard from for another few years. But they've surprised us by sort of, well, surprised me by doing the opposite and releasing a full-length album. And I guess it's apt that it's called In Light of Recent Events, because recent events all pointed toward the guys, you know, sort of the engine was running, you know, they're feeling it, they're going to just keep going and put the pedal to the metal. So this is the brand.

a new record, Eddie Current's Suppression Ring, getting set to play. Are they getting set to play? Oh, yeah. There is a date coming up really soon, but I don't have that written down. I will, you know, get that those details for you. But Eddie Current's Suppression Ring from the feature album this week, that is Ulterior Motives. Another artist touring Australia soonish is Suzanne Vega, whom I played for you in that bracket as well. Tom's Diner, she's going to be visiting our shores in September, playing dates in capital cities like Brisbane, Sydney, Canberra, Melbourne, Adelaide and Perth, and a couple of regional dates in Caloundra and Tweed Heads. Jaylen and Gonda, also in that set, Hanging on the Shelf. And The Runaways played your track from their self-titled album, which marks its 50th anniversary on this day, released on the 1st of June in 1976. Really driving home the point that women could deliver hard, aggressive, really sneering, rebellious rock as hard as men could. Cherry Bomb from The Runaways. Huge track from a, you know, hugely influential album on its 50th anniversary. Kaz Tran here with you on this, well, first day of June. We've been talking about it being International Children's Day and asking for your song suggestions featuring kids' voices. If you've got a suggestion, the text line is pretty full. Thank you for your suggestions. Keep them coming through. 0408 345 555. Had some...

sort of suddenly, Nas, I Can. Song of empowerment. Very fittingly featuring children's voices. Another one from the Chili Peppers. This one for Justin and Harvey Bay.

Yes, Aeroplane featuring Flea's daughter and a bunch of her friends. Nice pick from Justin. Another one from Gorillaz.

Oh, so good to stick this one on for your Monday morning. So many great song suggestions featuring children's voices. Gorillaz, Justice, Red Hot Chili Peppers, Nas in there. Also played some Pink Floyd, Jay-Z a bit earlier, and MIA with Paper Planes. Please keep your suggestions coming, or otherwise vote. Which song do you want me to play in full? Which song do you love the most in the celebration of International Children's Day? In the meantime, let's get on with some Sarah Blasco for your Monday morning on Double J.

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